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Everything seems to be moving forward.

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I said, when I want to depend on. I'll die when I want to leave you now. 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I'm talking about my man and my man. I'm my dad, and I'm my dad, and what I said. And don't you leave, son.

0: 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L. Say O. Let me hear that.
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0: B. Showtime.

0: 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And I catch myself just wishing that my life would cease.
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If you wasn't so tired, we could all get up and just march around this whole area here. Get happy and stuff. Yeah, yeah. Bring little sister with you. Let her march too.